walking through the suburbs, they're not exactly lovers, you're a couple. Especially when your body's double duplicate, and then you wait for the next Kuwait. Karma, coma, Jamaican.

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0: Jamaica in Roma. 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

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And he don't even have a reflection. Well, after they kill me,

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No memory. 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

winter night, when the wind blew across the wild moor, when Mary came wandering home with her child, till she came to her own father's door. "Father, dear father," she cried, "come down and open the door, or the child in my arms will perish and die from the winds that blow across the wild moor." But her father was deaf to her cries,

The old man must have felt when he came to the door the next morn, and he found Mary dead, but the child still alive, closely grasping his dead mother's arm. In grief the old man passed away, and the child to its mother went soon. And no one, they say, lives there to this day, and the cottage to ruin has gone. But the villagers point out the spot where the willows grew over the door, saying there Mary died, once the gay village bride, from the wind that blew across the wild moor.

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0: actually being like, no, my inner voice is what will lead me onwards, even though, even if this grows, if this fails, whatever, the inner voice will be the one that stays. 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
1: 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From Death Row, this is Mumia Abu-Jamal.

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1: But who's on the playlist? 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

0: 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All eyes on me, but all I see is that the vision still glows.
1: I just got to tell them all, I was really born to ball. When the spring, summer, fall, why you waiting? Why you waiting for the call? I don't really know how, but this is my time now, yeah. This is my time now.

Everybody with whom we have come into contact has systematically taken advantage of us. History is only a testimony to our ability to make music from noise. Just watch how we move when we move in, how we keep loving unworthy partners, raising children with little help from anybody. No love, no respect from the suspicious white women who criticize the way we mother our children while they pay us almost nothing for mothering theirs. I don't even have time to address

white men, black women, the fucking dog, the cat, my boss, the neighbor's rabbit, the fucking government, the endangered fucking turtles. Why are everybody's needs more urgent than my own? When do we worry about me, my feelings, my needs, my rights, my body, my safety, my fucking life? 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

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Take your time, close your eyes, rob a glass, boo and buddy, catch a vibe, call your mom, get your money, get your money.

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These motherfuckers ain't fucking with us. These motherfuckers ain't fucking with us. These motherfuckers ain't. Rubber glass burn, buddy. Close your eyes.